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It's great to be in Denmark again. Thank you.

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Billy Joel, Chicago, Elton John, Fleetwood Mac, Rod Stewart, Marvin Gaye, The Doobie Brothers, The Eagles, and many more. The Beatles, Rolling Stones, Van Morrison, The Guess Who, Creedence Clearwater Revival. 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

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She says, hey babe, take a walk on the wild side.

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In the back room, she was everybody's darling. But she never lost her head. Even when she was given head, she says, hey, babe, take a walk on the wild side. 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And the

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A hustle here and a hustle there. 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